has rung the Vesper bell. It's the witching hour, so get ready for it. You'll find yourself bewitched before you can feel it. So think twice.

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The instincts, our instincts. Eyes, ears, nose, the feeling of all get emotional.

When you feel the shivering go all the way down your spine, then you know your spine is the baseline. No interface needed, chicken skin, instinct, and the right tone. Without the noise, you tap along on the edge of reality. You blink an eye to time that is playing cache-cache again. You improvise a dance on A Love Supreme by John Coltrane, after which you cross rooftops of imagination as the most skillful ninja you can be when night falls. In the same time lapse, you explode into the next morning with the panache of a morning cigarette after sex. And yes, on instinct.

suitcase packed. I shut the door, I go down the stairs. I have my way.

0: United Nations has issued a stark warning over the growing humanitarian catastrophe in Gaza. Nearly 500,000 people, one in five of Gaza's population, are now facing catastrophic levels of hunger.
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1: Hello girls and boys. Today we're going to make music. Happy music and sad music. We will use

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You know that feeling, don't you? The feeling that comes when you have a wonderful time with your very best friend.